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1: We burn and we play, we try to forget, but the memories left are still haunting the walls that we

0: All the men come in these places and the men are all the same.
1: En el escenario eran Fuego, Ike con su guitarra,

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